0: Hey, well, tell me why you're playing the record then.
1: Why we're playing the record? Yeah. Well, I guess we'd have to explain a little bit of what WHRW is. We're the only station in Binghamton that... not the only station. We're the only station that tries to meet the community's needs. The rest of the stations here are all commercial. Most of them are top 40. Some of them are country music. But we're the only station that tries to program public affairs things. As a matter of fact, we're affiliated with them.
0: Oh, I see. Oh, that's good, yeah. They're great. Well, that's great, you know. I mean, I think these stations are one of the, you know, this kind of station is very important for all of us.
1: The problem is the commercial stations have all the money and the people like us and WBAI go hungry.
0: I know, but maybe hunger will make you aware. That's maybe why you're a hip station. I don't know how
2: someone controlled you. WHRW Binghamton, we're hip because John Lennon says so.

0: that was exhausting. You won't guess who that is. The production's called The Journey Within, released in 2003. And that was Bernie Williams. Yes, the baseball player from the Yankees, singing or playing alongside Julian Blades on vocals. And also on vocals, I just noticed Gilberto Santa Rosa, La Salsa y Me. When I heard that, it blew me away. And I was like, what? What? Playing guitar? Yeah, and he was gigging. He's been gigging. La Salsa y Me, Bernie Williams. Lead and rhythm guitar, Bella Fleck on banjo, Mark Rivera on saxophone, John Thomas on keyboards, Tim Pierce on rhythm guitar, Leland Sklar on bass, Kenny Aronoff on drums, Luis Conte is on percussion, Ruben Blades and Gilberto Santa Rosa on background vocals, and yeah, the production's called The Journey Within, circa 2003. Real nice. Hope you enjoyed that. Before that one, of course, that was Alfredo de la Fe with his production Triunfo, Un Nuevo Amanecer. At 14 minutes after the hour of 8, we're going to change the pace slightly and go back into the salsa realm, if you will, or Latin jazz. This time, the production is called Ritmo Caliente. Circa 2003 is when the late, great Eddie Palmieri released this. And he has quite a few masters on here also. Let's see if I can read them. Yeah, John Santiago on bass. Eddie Servigno on flute. Brian Lynch is on flugelhorn. Conrad Herwig on trombone. Renaldo Jorge. Doug Beavers. Both on trombone. Jose Clasel on timbales, John Dandy Rodriguez, the late great John Dandy Rodriguez on guiro, George Delgado is on congas, vocals by Herman Olivera, Rey Veira, and Frankie Vasquez. We're going to go with Lázaro y su micrófono, Eddie Palmieri, from the production Ritmo Caliente. Y te lo digo.
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the great Justo Armario. Real nice. That was nice tune called Andiando. The production, Plumline, circa 1986, has that South American feel of the Andes, Andiando, with the flute. Of course, Justo is on flute, tenor, soprano sax, and percussion. Also featured on this production, Alex Acuña on drums, bata, congas, timbales, bombo, leguero, and percussion. Russell Ferrante is on piano, synthesizer, and solos, and Abraham Laboriel is on bass. Wow. The story behind this CD, I think it was one of the first CDs that I bought. And during the mid-80s, late 80s, through the cable system, we were able to get subcarriers, getting technical now. And in one of those subcarriers, we were able to hear an FM station out of New York. I think it was WCBS-FM. And they were breaking barriers then with the new wave of music. And they were playing CDs. So that was the fame during that time. And it caught my ear. And I was like, wow, what is this? And when I heard Justo Armario with this production, it just blew me away. And that was the tune on Andiando, because it had that South American feel. It was tribal. I don't know, it's just hit my heart and just got turned on to Justo. You know, I think he's in the West Coast. He's done a lot of work over the years with many, many master musicians, but I've got quite a few of his productions, but I think that was the first that I got from Justo. Plumline, circa 1986, Andiando, y te lo digo. Before that one, what did we hear? Yeah, it was Eddie Palmieri from his production Ritmo Caliente. And he launched that in 2003. Lázaro y su micrófono. At 31 minutes after the hour of 8 o'clock. Again, with you, Ferdinand Montero. The name of the show is Dimensiones. The land side of WHOW Radio Patria. Up next, let us go with interesting production circa 1988. This is another CD. This is Ruben Blades y Son del Solal, the production Antecedente. We're going to go with one of his great tunes from that, Patria. Ruben Blades, Son del Solal, check this out.

All right, a little bit of José Alberto El Canario from his production Mis Amores. Bailemos Otra Vez, a little bit of salsa to put you on the dance floor. Don't know when he issued that. I think it would have been the mid-90s. It doesn't list it on the CD, but always on the dance floor, putting everybody to dance. José Alberto, he did a lot of stuff with Típica 73 in the early days, and then he became a super salsa hero on his own. And man, the dance floor hasn't been the same since. Bailemos Otra Vez. Before that one, what did we have? Of course, Rubén Blades, y Song del Solal, the production antecedente, with Patria, para todos los boricuas y otros también, ya tú sabes. Anyway, little horse here. It's not like my regular radio voice, so it's like, what's going on? Can't fix it, can't tweak it, can't fine-tune it, but I'm trying. Up next, let's go with a Gran Combo de Puerto Rico, the original LP, circa 1980, Unity Panquelero. I think it's Jerry Rivas on the vocals. Check this out. Dice así.

0: All right. Like that? Got your dance on? Without a doubt. El Panquelero. Gran Combo de Mundo y de Puerto Rico. Unity. Te lo digo. As I stated, alternative radio here, WHRW. As I was saying, we're celebrating our 60th anniversary of broadcasting. When they started in 66, they didn't know what was going to happen, and it was a revolution in radio broadcasting, and we've been doing it ever since with various members throughout the years. And yours truly here came in 1980 when I got cleared, part of the Latin department, and now keeping it real with Radio Patria, the name of the Latin department here at WHRW. And so I like to play a variety of things, Latin jazz and salsa, merengue, and occasionally a little bit of disco and everything else. That's how I started, hence the name Dimensiones, a musical stew with a lot of condiments. But with that in mind, I'm going to get a little mellow because I want to go back to my earlier roots, some really heavy, heavy jazz-influenced things. This time from South America. They call him the godfather of world music because he used to get together all these various musicians from different countries, and the rest was history after that. El Señor Gato Barbieri, native of Argentina. He is a master of the sax, had many, many, many collaborations over the years. He passed a couple of years ago, and it was sad because Gato, you got to be into Gato to really appreciate it. And if you don't, you got to check it out because you're missing out. You know what I'm saying? You're missing out. This time we're going to go from one of his projects called Chapter 3, Latin America, Viva Emiliano Zapata. He produced this back in 1974. And we're going to go with this nice standard he calls Cuando Vuelva a Tu Lado. Cuando Vuelva a Tu Lado. Yeah, Gato Barbieri. Keep it tuned.
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0: All right, I'm here. A little hoarse, but I'm trying. That was the Master Showman, El León de la Salsa, Oscar de León, from an interesting production, 15 hits, 15 éxitos, El Frutero. And before that one, the late, great Gato Barbieri, from one of his projects, Chapter 3, Latin America, Viva Emiliano Zapata. Cuando vuelva a tu lado. Outstanding. You got to get into Gato Barbieri if you want to get mellow. If you ain't into Gato, can't help you. Can't help you because you ain't got that therapeutic insight with Gato. You know what I'm saying? Anyway, got to do a couple of messages and then we'll continue right along with music from Celia Cruz with Johnny Pacheco. Two great super salsa heroes, both in that big rumba in the sky from their production De Nuevo, circa 1986. We're going to come back with Historia de una Rumba with you, Felina Montalvo. The name of the show is Dimensiones, the Latin side of WHOW Radio Patria. So at 2100 or 9 p.m., let's go with these messages and then we'll come back with more music. Keep it tuned.
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Right, the Coquís were real happy with that one. Celia Cruz, Johnny Pacheco, Historia de una Rumba. Production de nuevo, y te lo digo. I wanted to make a couple of shout-outs before I forget, if the phone would stay on for me. Shout-outs to Tony and Elaine. They're tuned in, saying they're enjoying the show. And my friend and brother Ernesto is also saying he's enjoying the show. And, of course, Jacqueline, she says she's into gato. Really? I believe it, you know. You got to have that gato in your spirit. Check out the LP Caliente by Gato from 76. That one is a smoker, too. Anyway, I'm into Gato Barbieri. You got to excuse me. Had to get that out. Anyway, we're going to continue now with Live at Carnegie Hall with Gilberto Santa Rosa, the gentleman of salsa, with his favorite tune, Amanecer Borincano. Yeah, waking up, Boricua. Y te lo digo. Aplauso, aplauso.

0: Applauso, applauso. And it cut short. All right, yeah, that was Gilberto Santa Rosa, the gentleman of salsa, el caballero de la salsa, en vivo desde Carnegie Hall. Amanecer Borincano. Real nice. Hope you enjoyed that. Remember getting that CD back in the 90s. Man, 95 more or less. We had taken a trip down to New York City, me and my compadre, Francisco Reyes el Segundo, to the New York City Latin Festival in Madison Square Garden. That was like a two-day affair. Legends of Today, Legends of Tomorrow. That was a smoking venue those 2 days. And we went down to 116th Street to the Casa Latina. I don't think it exists today, but that was one of the CDs I picked up, and it's been a favorite ever since. Recuerdos del ayer, ya tú sabes. And that's what's coming up next. Recuerdos del ayer, the original LP circa 1976. This time it features Celia Cruz, Johnny Pacheco, Justo Betancourt, and the great Papo Luca, the child prodigy of the keyboards. Man, when he came on the scene, he blew everybody away. Nobody can get next to him with the keys. But he threw down, and then he's still working. Still working with the Sonora Ponceña, of course. In any case, vámonos con Guillate. I think Hooster's on the vocals with Celia, Johnny, y Papo recordando el ayer. Check it out. Christine got a few words for us. Come on, Christine. Go with it.
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Applauso, applauso. That was nice. We just took a trip through Miami with Palo, Palo Live, Pachango. Before that one, also in Miami, master percussionist, master timbalero Edwin Bonilla, with Jesús El Niño Pérez on vocals with Palos Roncos, Como Me Siento Yo, Ya Tú Sabes. And that production was called Back to Basics, 2015 production. Pues sí, familia, estoy medio ronco, no sé qué pasa. My broadcaster's bass is gone. What's up with that? Gonna have to get some ginseng tea. Anyway, estoy vacilando, ya tú sabes. We're gonna continue now with music from Ismael Rivera y sus cachimbos. From an interesting production circa 1975, Soy Feliz, y te lo digo, si yo pudiera, así dice.

Vaya familia, I gotta head out. Finish listening to Roberto Roena y su Apollo Sound with Parece Mentira from the production Número 6. We also heard Ismael Rivera y sus Cachimbos, Si Yo Pudiera, from the production Soy Feliz. The great Pete Conde Rodriguez from his production A Touch of Class. We heard Si Busca Una Orquesta. And lastly, actually, we heard Rayo Veloz from Pete Conde Rodriguez from the production of Touch of Class. And in the background is Si Busca Una Orquesta with Sonora Ponceña, Danny Davila on the vocals. The production 55th anniversary live. With you, Felina Montalvo. The name of the show is Dimensiones, the Latin side of WHW, Radio Patria. Keep it tuned. You got more music coming up in a few with Doc Sonic. So until next time, maybe next week, please don't drink and drive and put down that sail till you get to your destination. Con un poco de bomba, los vamos. Check it out.

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3: 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Oh, shit, what are the numbers?
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3: WHRW, okay. Hey, this is Tim Nordwin from the band OK Go, and you're loving... Hey, this is Tim Nordwin from the band OK Go, and you're listening to WHRW... No!
4: Sorry. WHRW Binghamton.
3: Hey, this is Tim Nordwin from the band OK Go, and you're listening to WHRW... Bimington.
4: Binghamton.
3: Binghamton. Oh my god, hold on. Let me write this down.
4: Okay.
3: Let me write this down. I can't do this right now. What is it?
4: WHRW.
3: HRW. What's the town?
4: Binghamton.
3: Binghamton.
4: Yeah, Binghamton.
3: Okay, alright, ready?
4: Alright, okay.
3: Alright, here we go. Hey, this is Tim Nordwin from the band OK Go, and you're listening to WHRW Bimington. Is that right?
4: Binghamton.
3: Bimington. How do you say it?
4: Binghamton.
3: Binghamton.
4: Yeah.
3: Oh, I spelled it wrong. How do you spell it?
4: B-I-N-G.
3: Oh.
4: H-A-M.
3: Oh. Why didn't you tell me?
4: Sorry, man.
3: Binghamton.
4: Yeah, Binghamton.
3: Okay.
4: Yeah.
3: Hi, this is Tim Norton from the band OK Go. You're listening to WHRW Binghamton.
4: Right on.
3: Sorry.
4: So, Tim, thanks,
3: so
4: man.
3: All right.
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This is Sonic Research Labs, the aforementioned program, and I am Doc Sonic here with more music. My thanks, as always, to the Ghost Wolves for the Sonic Research Labs theme song, and we start that music with a little bit more Ghost Wolves.

Radioactivity, and a song called Don't Try. And before that, The Marked Men and All in Your Head. Superchunk before that with Precision Auto from their album On the Mouth. Scrunchies before that, and a song called Wichita. Hunks and His Punks before that, spell it with an X. Hunks X and His Punks X, you get it? And a song called You Think You're Tough from the album Street Punk. Heavy Cream before that, and Run Free. Hunchback, and a song called Andy Milligan's America from their album Ugly on the Outside. Teenage Cave Girl and Psychotic Reaction, and Reckling before that with a song called Spitter. And before that, It Thing and a song called Constant State. We started off, of course, with the Ghost Wolves and Getcha Hip Thrust from their EP, a single type thing called Get Your Hip Thrust. It's 30 minutes exactly past the hour of 10 p.m. right now. Time is not real here on Sonic Research Labs on WHRW Binghamton on the airwaves. Keep it locked to Sonic Research Labs. More music to come coming up right now over here. What do we got? It's the Minutemen.

0: Funny how that one just kind of sneaks up on you, like just ends like that. Sometimes music does that. You'd think punk rock music, you'd think they'd want to have like feedback at the end or something sometimes, but nope, not them, not the Spits. And that was the Spits with All I Want. And before that, Amoebas and Nervous Wreck. Zero Boys before that, and a song called New Generation, and the Angry Samoans before that, and Lights Out from Back from Samoa, The Replacements, and I Hate Music. It's got too many notes from Sorry Ma, Forgot to Take Out the Trash, and X before that, and Soul Kitchen from the Los Angeles album Husker Du, with a song that's, the lyrics are, you know, the more they stay the same, the more they are relevant. I don't know if you know what that means, but, you know, very relevant lyrics from Husker Du. A song called Divide and Conquer from Flip Your Wig. Fugazi before that with Merchandise. And Minor Threat, of course. If you're going to play Fugazi, you got to play some Minor Threat. And a song called Good Guys Don't Wear White. And we started off with the Minutemen and King of the Hill from Project Mersch. You're listening to Sonic Research Labs. We're back once again here on a Saturday night. This is the last Saturday night of summer programming. It's really the last couple of weeks have been signups, which is why you hear a little variation in your schedule here on WHRW. 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

That is the name of that song. The Lazy Cowgirls doing I Can't Be Satisfied from their album Ragged Soul. Carbonas before that and Blackout Waiting to Happen from their album Your Moral Superiors. The Briefs before that, the 7-inch version of Poor and Weird. Sneaky Pinks before that, or rather, sorry, The Head Coatees, THEE Head Coatees, and Punk Boy from the album Punk Girls. Before that, Sneaky Pinks and I'm Punk. The Phobics before that with Don't Lay Your Flowers on My Grave. The New Wave Hookers before that, and Darling from, their album is called Kings in Satanic Service. And the rumor was back in the 70s that that's what KISS stood for, the band KISS. That's what weird Christian missionary types were saying. Anyway, before that, Personal and the Pizzas and $7.99 for Love from the album Raw Pie. Swami John Rice before that and Ride the Wild Night. The Ramones before that and I Just Want to Have Something to Do from Road to Ruin, a song that ended up, you might have noticed that we played a trio of songs that appear in the movie Rock and Roll High School, which came out this week in 1979, August 24th, 1979, 47 years ago this week. And before the Ramones, we played Black Tambourine's version of I Want You Around. And we started off with Shonen Knife, of course, from the tribute to the Ramones album Osaka Ramones and their version of Rock and Roll High School. 30 minutes exactly past the hour of 11 p.m. right now, right here on WHRW Binghamton. Thanks for listening to WHRW, whether it's this show or the Robot Overlord or whatever. We just appreciate you here at WHRW, but specifically thanks for listening to this show here tonight. I'm Doc Sonic, and you know, we haven't had a ska set in a little while. I'm giving you fair warning. We haven't had a ska set in a little while, so it's time to rectify that.

The Clash, of course, from Black Market Clash and Pressure Drop. Fun fact, the CD version that we have here at the station of Black Market Clash, the songs are out of order from what's listed on the cover. So, you know, if you pick up a copy of it used or something, just make sure to double check that. Before that, Fishbone and Skankin' to the Beat. The English Beat ranking full stop. The Specials and Gangsters. The Selector before that and Too Much Pressure. The Toasters and East Side Beat. The Agrolites before that and Dirty Reggae. And we started off with King Automatic and Here Comes the Terror from the album I Walk My Murderous Intentions Home. 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It's our last Saturday night of summer programming, and we're moving on into fall programming starting next week. I don't think it's actually fall. I'm one of those people who holds on with the tips of my fingers till my fingernails to the last bit of summer. But nevertheless, new programming is coming next week here on WHRW. We'll be on next week at 10 p.m. Don't worry. At least, you know, tune in. You don't have to worry. I'll do the worrying. Keep it locked. WHRW Binghamton.

0: the listener to the Lake of Fire as soon as they hear it. And the myth of obscenity is a myth that is perpetuated in order to keep a censorship mechanism in place, because as long as there can be censorship for one thing or another, as long as they can convince somebody that you need to have a watchdog to keep the dirty words off the air, then that same watchdog agency will be able to keep political ideas that are undesirable or any other kind of social ideas that are undesirable off the airwaves. And that's the real basis for perpetuating myths of obscenity and all that kind of stuff. And I try and attack it as often as I can.
1: This is
2: heroin.
1: It isn't glamorous or cool or kid stuff. It's the most addictive kind of
2: heroin,
1: and it can kill you. What's really bad is nobody knows how much it takes. So every time you use it, you risk dying. It isn't worth it. Look, everybody wants to be cool, but doing it with
2: spoons
1: isn't just wrong. It could be dead wrong.

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Whoops, that's what happens when you're taking care of business here behind the scenes at the radio station. That was Ty Siegel right there. And that's from the brand new album. It's called Chrome. And that was a track that we heard called Running to Nowhere. Before that, C.P. Westerman Orchester. C.P. Westerman Orchester. I guess is how you would say that. And a song called Video Guitar. Dynamite Platoon before that. And, you know, I think Sam and Dave pretty much did that song with just about the same level of energy that that they did, that Dynamite Platoon did. And, yeah, that was called Hold On, I'm Coming. Psychic Flowers and Go Man Go. Locators before that and The End of the World. The Gutter Snipes before that, and Coming On Strong from the album Harry on the Inside. Sonic Angels before that with At the Country. Excuse me. Let's see. Teenage Hearts before that with World Fogbound. The Harakiris and You Got It before that. CTMF, Billy Childish's latest outfit, and We're Gone. Lancashire Bombers before that, some sort of new mod sound kind of thing. I think that's from 2021, actually, that album. And Slow Down, their version of that. Many, many covers of that one. We'll get to playing some other covers of that maybe in the coming weeks. The Norvins before that started off that set. And Sinners, Sinner. You're listening to Sonic Research Labs. It's 32 minutes past the hour of midnight right now. Hopefully not past your bedtime, and you can stay up a little bit longer and listen to a little bit more music. Because we got one more set to go here on Sonic Research Labs. Coming up right now, this is the Red Hearts.

0: And that is indeed where it stops. You have been listening to Sonic Research Labs to tell you what you just heard. That was Stop Killing People by The Gutters and The Bug Club before that. Of course, Quality Pints. They're looking for quality pints in your town. And Hank Robot and The Ethnics before that with Switchblade from the album Elvis Jello Mojo. The Dirty Coltrane before that with Pizza and Punk. Midnight Wolf, spelled with two O's. Wolf, Midnight Wolf, and their cover of the Cramps' New Kind of Kick. Speaking of the Cramps, before that, Domino, the 1977 version from the brand new Gravest Gravy album. The Sleazoids before that, singing about one of my favorite places down there on East 14th Street, down there in the big city, Otto's Shrunken Head. From their album, The Cult of the Sleazoids, and The Red Hearts. Started off that set with Let's Get Lost. You have been listening, like I said, to Sonic Research Labs. Oh, my goodness. This is the last show of the sign-up portion of summer programming, and we'll be back next week, though, 10 p.m., and I hope you enjoy the new fall schedule. It's not really fall yet, though. I'm kind of picky about that. It's not fall. But we have a fall schedule coming up starting next week here on WHRW. In the meantime, we'll turn things over to the robot overlord in the overnight hours until the humans come back tomorrow. I am, have been, and remain Doc Sonic. So thank you for listening once again to Sonic Research Labs. If you were listening, and if you weren't, well, do better. Keep it locked to WHRW Binghamton.
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0: Everywhere I go cruising around town, all I hear is vulgar language. I wish I heard music out of my artistic talent. When I speak my word, all I get is a so what attitude with a profane cuss word in the middle of it.
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2: Hi, this is Harry Wilson, the tooth janitor, reminding you that if you smoke cigarettes, you run a serious risk of making your teeth browner than they would be otherwise, which is just going to cause more work for you to do when you're constantly brushing your teeth, which is what you should be doing anyway. 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And if you die, that will cut off possibly years that you could be spending brushing your teeth. So if you smoke, you get less time to brush your teeth. So remember, but don't smoke so you can live longer to constantly brush your teeth. 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
1: 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The only show where I, the robot overlord, am in control.

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I left on the wings of instinct. 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

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I lost track of the days. 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
6: The Broome County Health Department says,
7: women need regular pap tests to protect themselves from cervical cancer. Talk to your doctor about the pap test today. How was that?
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0: 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There's something happening here. 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
1: Captain Jean-Luc Picard of the USS Enterprise. 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

the tick. If you go out into the wilderness, always be sure to check for ticks. These nasty little insects are carrying a disease called Lyme disease. 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If you happen to find yourself with a tick, be sure to contact your doctor. Lyme disease is no joke. 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
1: All right, and we'd also like to thank DJ Puffy, or whatever his name is. DJ Fluffy? Fluffy. Fluffyhead. We love him, even though we don't know his name.
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1: 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Now it's time for Jazz plus Jazz equals Jazz. 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
2: Every now and then, we like to get some exercise. To be quite frank, it's a good idea to get 60 minutes of exercise every day. A message from me at WHRW.

What would you have me do? What would you have me do? Seek out some wealthy patron and crawl like a clinging vine up the lordly tree, rising by deceit and trickery instead of my own strength? No, thank you. Imitate what others do and dedicate my works to the rich in the hope of arousing a smile of recognition from some sterile face? No, thank you. Breakfast every day on insults. Wear out my knees and warp my spine with endless bowing and groveling in the dust? No, thank you. Become a master of hypocrisy and opportunism, never letting my right hand know what my left is doing? Burn incense for some glorified idol of the day? Pull all the proper strings? No, thank you. Shall I become the captain of some literary cult by writing stupid love songs for wealthy widows and navigate to success with their sighs filling out my sails? Pay some publisher to print my poems and bribe some critic to review them? No, thank you! Shall I become the high priest of a petty group of hack writers who dine together once a week? No, I thank you! Shall I build my reputation on one flawless poem and never write another? Should I scheme to get...

my name mentioned in the columns of some newspaper and smack my lips over the little phrases written about me? No, thank you. Shall I calculate and scheme, live in fear, make visits instead of rhymes, meet all the right people, seek introductions and favors? No, thank you. No, I thank you. And again, I thank you. Oh, my friend, I prefer to sing, to laugh, to dream, to travel light in my own way, to see things as they are and speak out without fear, to cock my hat at any angle that I choose, to duel if necessary for a quick yes or no. I prefer to work alone without any thought of reward, to scorn fame for a journey to the moon, to never write a line that does not ring with sincerity. I shall be content with the fruits and flowers that grow in my garden, no matter how small, because they belong to me. Then, if success should come my way, no tribute ever need be paid to Caesar. Whatever fortune or misfortune that happens shall be mine and only mine. And though I may never reach the stature of a great oak tree, I shall never become a parasitic vine. I will climb, perhaps, to no great height, but I will climb alone.

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Good.

Okay. How many of you are right now thinking about the Ed Lover dance? It's okay. I'm thinking about it too. WHRW, Binghamton.

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It's got Drake-type beats. It's got Logic-type beats. And it's even got microwave-type beats.

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0: Hey, well, tell me why you're playing the record,
1: then. Why we're playing the record?
0: Yeah.
1: Well, I guess we'd have to explain a little bit of what WHRW is. We're the only station in Binghamton that...
0: The only station what?
1: Not the only station. We're the only station that tries to meet the community's needs. The rest of the stations here are all commercial. Most of them are top 40. Some of them are country music. But we're the only station that tries to program public affairs things.
0: Like a sort of WBAI?
1: As a matter of fact, we're affiliated with them.
0: Oh, I see. Oh, that's good, yeah. They're great. Well, that's great, you know. I mean, I think these stations are one of the... You know, this kind of station is very important for all of us.
1: The problem is the commercial stations have all the money and the people like us and WBAI go hungry.
0: I know, but maybe hunger will make you aware. That's maybe why you're a hip station.
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0: Leslie, would you like to introduce the next segment?
1: Okay. Now it's time for Jazz plus Jazz equals Jazz. Today we have a recording of Benny Goodman played over a separate recording of Miles Davis.
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1: Hey, hey. 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I only

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1: This is WHRW Binghamton. 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

feeling down in the dumps? 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

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This is DJ Mr. E reporting in for the first show of the fall semester. This show is called Sounds Good to Me. I play just about everything because everything sounds good to me. 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You'll be able to see who is on when and how long they've been playing for. Now that we're back on for the fall semester, everyone should have about an hour and a half of playtime. This episode should be about the same. I'm going to be gone from now until 1 p.m. or, as we call it, the station, 13. So, if you'd like to tune into the station from just about anywhere in the world, as long as you have the proper connection, you can tune in to whrw.fm in the web browser of your choice. Lastly, we've been having some rain over the past couple of weeks, and if you are anywhere in Binghamton this past Thursday, we had a flash flood happening really late into the night at around 10 p.m. These floods can come out of nowhere and pour a lot of water out there, so it's important to take heed and drive safely during the rain. It takes less than a half inch of water for a car going above 60 miles per hour to risk the state of hydroplaning. That is when the car goes out of control and slips on top of the water. This can lead to many accidents and potential injury. So when it rains, make sure to slow down, put on your headlights, put on your wipers, and if needed, even pull over to the side until it's safe to drive again. Low visibility with rain and also the low visibility of night is not a good mix. So with the potential of rain out there, make sure you're driving safely. All right. My show, Sounds Good to Me, is now entering in, I believe, 4 years running on the station, or maybe 3.5. I need to figure out the exact date. Nevertheless, I'm so excited to be back on air and with you all again for another great semester. We have so many fresh faces returning and also fresh faces coming in and also returners that you may know well. With my show, if you never heard me before, Sounds Good to Me, like I said, is a show that's all about playing a bit of everything. And for my shows now, going from the 3 hours over the summer back to an hour and a half, we'll have to consolidate a lot of the different ideas that I have into one tight selection. So I'm going to take you on a journey of music that has raised me, music that I have found, and music that I will carry on into the future. I hope you enjoy. So without further ado, I'm going to start it off with some African music. Mix that into some futurist, more modern, a bit more music. And then, of course, jump to the futurism, Afrofuturism. We're going to start over in Cameroon, the country where my father hails from. This is Francis Bebe and his album Psychedelic Sansa. Please enjoy.

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This is DJ Mr. V. You're listening to King Sunny Ade. Now, we're moving on. Here is Fela Kuti.

WHRW 90.5 FM Binghamton. It's DJ Mr. E. You're listening to Sounds Good to Me. That was George Duke. We're moving on. Here's some Interstellar Love by Thundercats.

DJ Mr. V here. There's been a lot of changes, including the rhythm. I want Tomas Watson to tell you about it. Here is the rhythm changes.

DJ Mr. Lee, you're listening to Sounds Good to Me. We are here in person and in spirits. This is Gil Scott-Heron. Here is Spirits.

Hello everyone, this is DJ Mystery. You listen, this sounds good to me. I hope my music has been able to transport you to somewhere else, somewhere more common, somewhere more groovy. And I want to take you to another place once again. This is Yusu Ndor, and this is Another Place. Please enjoy.

Welcome back, everybody. This is DJ Mr. V. You're listening to Sounds Good to Me, a show where I play just about everything because everything sounds good to me. I was experimenting this show. Usually in the past, I try to intersplice me speaking a bit more in between tracks at a sacrifice of less show time to actually play what I want. So this episode, I was really just trying to DJ more and more and get between tracks and maybe introduce a few things. I'm going to walk backwards from what you just heard. That was Obongzeo with the track, that was the ending of the album Paradise Now with the track Happy Head, an amazing album that I greatly enjoyed from last year. Before that, we had Angelique Kidjo, that with Lon Lon Vajo, that's off her album Aye. Angelique Kidjo, Benin-born, now international superstar, first African woman to get a Hollywood star, just got it, I believe, last week, or 2 weeks ago now. I had Fene Fene, or Another Place. That was by Yusuf Ndour off his album Set. We had Richard Bonner with Divan off the album Tiki. Mayaka or Brazil was the name of that track. Before this, we went to some Afrofuturism and some jazz. We had Gil Scott-Heron with his track Spirits, which is actually an interpolation of the John Coltrane song Equinox. Gil Scott-Heron, well-known John Coltrane fan, and so am I. That was off his album of the same name, Spirits. Before that, we had The Epic, that's the name of the album, Kamasi Washington with the track The Rhythm Changes. And we had the ever so futuristic, even though now I believe it's 12 years old, 14 actually, I think, wow, Flying Lotus, Cosmogramma, Dance of the Pseudonymph, amazing album, one of my all-time favorites for sure. We had The Comet Is Coming, that's off with the track Summon the Fire. That kicked off our really, like, really Afrofuturistic style of playing, where there was Trust in the Life Force of Deep Mystery is the name of that album. Before that, there was Thundercat, It Is What It is the name of his album. Grammy Award winning for this one, actually. That was the second track off the album, Interstellar Love. We had then also had the legendary George Duke with the track The Way I Feel off one of my all-time favorites of his, Don't Let Go. We kicked off this hour with none other than the Africa Nigeria's very own Fela Kuti. That track was Zombie. I do not know if I need to even introduce that track. If you're unfamiliar, now's the time to perhaps do some research. Zombie and Fela Kuti are legends. Before that, we had another African legend, King Sunny Ade, and its African beats. That was Synchro System off the album of the same name. I had fun with the track before this, Dunya by Tore Kunda off the album Talia. We also had South Africa's giant, Hugh Masekela, that's the album Electric Bus, and the track was Motela Pula, aka The Rainmaker, which makes sense because before that we were in Senegal with Baba Mal with Yini Yawo or the percussion Storm. So when there was storm, it was followed up by rain. Before this, we had Janela Para O Mundo. We had Travel to Brazil with Milton Nascimento off his self-titled Nascimento. And we had the track at the start of the show, the three ones. We had Akiwowo by Pablo Tunde Olatunji. That is off the album Drums of Passing, Nigerian percussion player, drummer, and I believe priest. And then we also had The Path, the Ralph McDonald song of the same name and album. An amazing 17-minute long song, which I had to cut down to, I think, like 4 minutes. I will someday probably play the full thing on air because it's just so fantastic. And then we had started all off with Francis Bebe with his album Psychedelic Sansa. All right, we're reaching the end. Before I get on to the last couple of tracks here, I wanted to talk to you with some words of the station. WTOW takes pride in the quality of the community broadcast. 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Additionally, we've had some rain in the past and we're probably going to have some rain in the future. When it rains here in Binghamton and I'm sure other way, you're going to sometimes get some flash floods. These high amounts of floods can pour a lot of water in the matter of seconds and up to minutes. With that, we have to be safe when you're driving. It takes less than half an inch of water for a car going about 6 miles per hour to hydroplane. The hydroplaning is when you lose control of the wheel as you skid across the water, it can lead to accidents and injury.
be safe while driving. Make sure when there's a lot of rain to slow down, put on your headlights, put on your wipers, and if needed, pull over to the side to wait it out. Your driving safety is at the most because you are also the person in the car. And lastly, if you're tuning in from your car radio, your home radio, you feel like the signal's kind of tuning out, you're afraid that if you stand up or go somewhere else, you're going to lose signal, not to worry. 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The WHRW website is our go-to place to not only tune into the station, but check out our amazing schedule. You can see who is on afterwards, and it is yet to be updated, I believe, for this semester. But once we do, you'll see that before me, we have none other than Joe Gabriel. And then right after me, we'll have Richard Murray. The show spots this year are all going to be updated at some point, so keep an eye out at whrw.fm to see our schedule and tune in from just about anywhere in the world. All right. I want to thank everyone for tuning in and joining me on the journey I was taking you across. I really had this itch to play a lot of different African music and a lot of different stuff across the African diaspora. During the summer show, I called this part of my show the Afro Picks, songs and selections of Africa selected across the African diaspora. African music has been the heart of my music taste since forever. Both my parents are immigrants from Africa, and with them they brought a lot of their heritage via music. It's always been something I've connected with, and for that, whenever I hear some form of fusion or direct influence from Africa, I always hook onto it. And one artist that has done that the greatest, and one of the greatest artists to do that in my opinion, and I cherish deeply, is none other than Earth, Wind & Fire. For those who are unfamiliar, here at Sounds Good To Me, hosted by yours truly, DJ Mystery, I always end off my show with some Earth, Wind & Fire. And I want to show you where a lot of this influence for African and African futurism has developed within the music. I leave you now with the track, live track, Kalimba Story with Sing A Message To You. So thank you all so much for listening. This has been DJ Mystery. You've been listening to WHRW FM Binghamton. Sounds Good To Me. Here is Earth, Wind & Fire. Have a good rest of your day.

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5: Who threw their shoe? Why? Logically, why does that make sense? Now you the dumb festival without a shoe.
6: Everybody gonna take pictures, you're stupid.
5: Yeah, everybody, when you see this dumb without a shoe, take pictures. You dumb.

everybody. Good morning and welcome to the first official episode of The Dump for this semester. I am so happy to be back here and doing this show again. I hope everyone's day is going amazing. If you're at Porch Fest, I hope it's a great time. We got a pretty easy show today. It's definitely a big mix of random things, but I hope you guys enjoy it regardless. But this is a nice introductory, I guess, show to me. You know, this is a lot of the music that I listen to. It's very random, it's very out of place, but I think that's what makes it so beautiful. So I hope you guys enjoy the episode, and I'll be here Sunday from 1 p.m. to 2:30 every single week. All right, thank you.

One thing about me that you guys should know too is that just because this episode of The Dump might be a little bit of a mess and a little bit scavengy, one could say, I do love to do a good themed show week. And I hope you guys will stick around for those as well, because those do end up being a lot of fun. Last year we did, we did a party week. We do songs that only have names in them. Anything under the sun. But hopefully this year will be really exciting for us. And I hope you guys stick around for that. But enjoy the rest of the show.

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Sometimes you gotta leave in a hurry, man, what can I say?

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This is your friendly neighborhood Spider-Man. 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
0: Yeah.
2: You should wash your hands every time you go to the bathroom. Wash your hands, please, dear God. Wash your hands, please. Exercise, basic hygiene. 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Ha ha ha.

Hello, everybody. We are heading into our last song for the show today. I hope you guys enjoyed today's episode of The Dump. I am DJ Raccoon, and I will be back every Sunday from 1 p.m. to 2:30. Thanks so much for listening, and have a great rest of your day.

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1: 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Now it's time for Jazz plus Jazz equals Jazz. Today we have a recording of Benny Goodman played over a separate recording of Miles Davis.
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2: 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Frank, why are you naked?
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Hi, it's DJ Faye, and you're listening to Cozy Catharsis. While it's hard to narrow this down to an hour and a half show, for today's theme, I thought it'd be fun to do some of my favorite songs of all time. So you just heard Vienna by Billy Joel, Me and My Dog by Boy Genius, and You Can Call Me Al by Paul Simon. Up next, you'll hear Emmy Lou by First Aid Kit, I've Just Seen a Face by The Beatles, and Invisible String by Taylor Swift. Thank you so much for listening, and I hope you enjoy.

Thank you so much for tuning in to Cozy Catharsis. Once again, today's theme is some of my favorite songs of all time. So you just heard Sir Duke by Stevie Wonder, Everywhere by Fleetwood Mac, and Vodka Cranberry by Conan Gray. Up next, you'll hear Ribs by Lord, Music Box by Shallow Alcove, and Flowers Never Bend with the Rainfall by Simon and Garfunkel. Thank you so much for listening, and I hope you enjoy.

Thank you so much for tuning in to my favorite song-themed show today. You just heard Dorothea by Taylor Swift, Super Cup by Lorde, and Out of My Head by First Aid Kit. Up next, you'll hear Anything But by Hozier, Graceland 2 by Phoebe Bridgers, and Dancing in the Moonlight by King Harvest. Once again, I'm DJ Faye, this is Cozy Catharsis, and you're listening to WHRW 90.5 FM Binghamton. I hope you enjoy.

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Please, make sure you throw your garbage in the proper receptacle, which is not the ocean.

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2: I'm

Thanks so much for tuning in to Cozy Catharsis. Tonight's theme is some of my favorite songs of all time. So you just heard Almost Sweet Music by Hozier, At the Zoo by Simon and Garfunkel, and Mangoes by Shallow Alcove. Up next, you'll hear The Fig Tree by Matilda Mann, Saturn in Jupiter by Amy Nicole, and Die Happy by Holly Humberstone. Keep it locked.

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0: question. You guys are Binghamton students, right?
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2: Yes.
0: How do you feel about Baxter the Bearcat?
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3: Absolutely terrified.
1: So scary! Have you, like, looked in his eyes before?
4: Thought it was fake, but, like, apparently bearcats aren't a real thing.
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5: I think Baxter the Bearcat is the hottest mascot I've ever seen.
1: I'm deathly afraid of him. 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I think that he's better than the Sea Wolf, the Stony Brook mascot.
6: I think he brings a lot of energy to campus whenever I see him.
1: Kind of indifferent towards Baxter.
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1: wish
2: I was special. 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
1: special. Terrifying. I'm terrified of him. But I'm a creep.
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1: And DJ Clementine.
0: If you guys don't know us, this show is going to serve as a little introduction to us. That's the theme today. Usually, we'll do a different theme, you know, based on colors, numbers, something like that, of that nature. But this show's introduction.
1: So it's songs we've been listening to recently and songs we've always loved. 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
0: Enchanted by The Platters.
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1: Let's get you guys right back in.

0: 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Welcome back to the Century Room with DJ Rigby.
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0: And why are we called that?
1: Well, I'm called DJ Clementine because of the song by Elliot Smith, who's one of my favorite artists, as well as the movie Eternal Sunshine of a Spotless Mind. If you know, you know.
0: And I'm DJ Rigby because of the song Eleanor Rigby by the Beatles, which is my favorite band. And I think I was watching Regular Show around the time I made this name.
1: Good show.
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1: And a little fun fact for you, I saw The Strokes over the summer in Boston, and I'm seeing them again in 2 weeks or so.
0: Big Strokes fan over here.
1: Very big.
0: We hope you guys are big fans of our show, and we'll get you guys right back into the music.
1: This is a good one. Enjoy.

0: Hello, everybody, for the last time tonight. Welcome back to the Sensory Room with DJ Ruby.
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0: Now, this is the end of our show, but fear not. Every Sunday, 5:30 to 7 p.m., we'll be on.
1: Yes, we will.
0: And that second to last song, On the Shelf by Stuck in Place, we actually saw them live today at Porch Fest in Binghamton. And it was so awesome. I was in the pit. I was moshing like crazy. It was a great time.
1: I was not in the pit. I had a camera. So I was off to the side.
0: Anyways, we hope you guys have enjoyed. And we have some messages for you before the next show. And remember, you're listening on WHOW 90.5 FM Binghamton. Have a good night.
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8: The adventure is boiling in my thalamus!
7: 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They will never believe us back in St. Petersburg!
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